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0: 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Because somebody brought a casserole, and someone else brought a stranger. Who is that guy?
1: I like to move it, move it. I like to move it, move it. I like to move it, move it. 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

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Thanks for spending your weekend with us. If you came across us by accident, accidents are a good thing. 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

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I've been

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Probably not.

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Hey, Big, how about some Chemical Brothers, you know? The time has come to galvanize. Come on, come on, come on. So I can dance and give alto that crazy stare.

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1: Man, I played some of these songs on a cool station back when there was less gray. 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

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It's Lauren from Big Afternoons. 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

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I took your note, even offered the guy at the store an extra $20, but he still won't sell me a gram. 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

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Lasagna's cold, the wine's warm, and that one couple is fighting in the driveway again.

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You know that show, Love on the Spectrum? Am I a bad person for thinking some of those girls are kind of hot?

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Keeping things running while everyone complains about how you run things. Facebook is grand, isn't it?

Taylor speaks righteous. Sister Cena says funky. How bizarre.

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Do you ever go down that conspiracy theory rabbit hole? Is Michael Jackson, Jeffrey Epstein, Elvis really alive? 866-569-4283. A lot of people have Googled if Derek Scott is.

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Massage parlor. 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

Municipal elections time. Yeah, we've done it. 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

What's something you'd steal if you knew nobody would ever find out? 866-569-4283. 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Can't have enough of that popping, right? 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
1: bloodbath, ribcage.

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Want more info? 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

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Hey there, it's Derek from The Big Breakfast, back at it Monday. 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I'm pretty good at it.

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Don't think we didn't notice what else you slipped in there. We're on to you. And we like it.

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0: Big FM, Colin James, and Keep On Loving Me, Baby. It is Dylan Black. There is a steakhouse in Florida that is offering nude dining. And it only happens once a month, and $250 for men, $150 for women, $300 for couples. And, well, here are more details on it.
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0: 12 to 3. 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

So Wemet Farms Adventure in Vankley Kill has opened up for the season with that gigantic corn maze, and it is celebrating the 150th anniversary of the invention of the telephone. Wemet Farms in Vankley Kill. So much fun. Pearl Jam, Jeremy, on Big FM.

0: Big FM and Brian Adams. So summer is about making memories, and I guess year-round making memories. A good thing as well, a father and son in Texas turned a simple game of catch into a year-long tradition. Reed and his 10-year-old son Colby made a goal to play catch for 365 days in a row.
1: We actually made it to day 365. There is only one way to celebrate this day.
2: Want to go play catch?
3: Yeah.
2: All right, let's go.
4: We've been using the same baseball every single day for the entire year, so we'll probably retire this one.
3: Fun to spend time with him every single day.
4: Life gets busy, schedules get crazy, but when we set aside those 5 to 10 to 15 minutes every single day to spend time with each other, it just gives us a chance to connect. And it gives me a chance to really build some memories with them.
0: So I guess my my thought is, okay, what happens day 366? That's enough, Colby? Maybe, maybe not. I hope you create traditions like this this summer and year-round.
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So a huge event for the area begins on Thursday. We'll talk about it coming up. Right now it is the New Radicals, and you get what you give on Big FM, playing whatever

0: Hi, Big SM. I want to dedicate a song to my hamster, Captain Fluffy Butt. Mom says he's not dead. He's just pretending.
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2: Hey, what up, girl?
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0: Big FM and the Goo Goo Dolls, Iris, and I'm Dylan Black. Okay, imagine me back in the day, the Bankley Kill Fair, watching the Derby happening, you know, getting right by the gate, trying to get a good view. And I guess I would have been about 13, 14 years old, and people pushing up against me, people screaming, yelling. Yeah, if you're going to go to the Derby on the Saturday, you need to go early to get to that good seat in the grandstand, perhaps. Talking about the Bankley Kill Fair, it kicks off on Thursday, and on Thursday night, there will be the Wild Rodeo. It happens all weekend, and if you want more details for the Bankley Kill Fair, bankleykillfair.ca. I'll be there on the Friday night with my son Max. I guess admission is $30 at the door, the gate, and it is all you can ride. So guaranteed I'll be throwing up by the end of the night from going on these rides with my son. Hey, but that is what memories are made out of, correct?
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So there is a big celebrity that wears his socks in the pool, and I'll give you all the details coming up right now. 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

Hey there, I'm Tristan Escobar, the BFM summer intern we got a grant for. When I'm not at events across the region, I'm tailoring clothes for Dylan Black on big weekends. The guy wears Italian suits when he's on the radio. Seriously?

0: Big FM and Hinder Lips of an Angel. It is Dylan Black. Okay, Sunny is the 17-year-old daughter of Adam Sandler, and she says that he wears his socks in the pool.
1: My mom tells a story from when I was younger. Me and my sister, we dressed up in his clothes before that was popular and cool.
2: Like the shorts.
1: The shorts. We held Diet Cokes and like yelled about the air conditioning being off. And then we jumped in the pool with our socks on because he wears his socks in the pool because he can't bend to take them off on land. So
2: it is not true at all. He is the funniest dude ever.
1: It's true.
2: So he jumps in the pool with his socks and then floats his feet up to take them off?
1: Yes, and then he'll drain them and then you play catch with them.
0: Okay, so why can I see Derek Scott doing exactly this?
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0: Big FM and Soul Decision. Ooh, it's kind of crazy. I'm Dylan Black. I've given blood 128 times. And coming up, we have a Go Big Blood Donor Clinic in Vanquish Hill at the Community Center on Mill from 1:30 to 3:30. And right now, you can book an appointment. 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The story goes, my mom needed blood back in the 1970s when she gave birth to my brother, and my dad needed blood at the Heart Institute in Ottawa back in 2019. Without that supply, our life stories would be much different. So make an appointment. More details, of course, simply go to bigfm.ca. But we will be giving blood Monday, September 7th in Vanquish Hill.
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1: Can't touch this. Can't touch this. Can't touch this. Can't touch this.

So my friends at Pearson Street Smash Burgers and Melts have been winning awards all over the place, and deservedly so. They are incredible. Two locations, Sevierville in Ottawa and in Embrun near Yahoo Park. 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

0: Big FM and Tom Cochran. So good news if you are approaching your late 40s. A new survey says that age 47 is when most people hit their peak health and happiness. A poll of 2,000 folks said that people in their late 40s often feel fitter, happier, and more confident than ever before because they are finally understanding their bodies and they're more likely to buy healthier foods, cut back on partying. And another big factor is their perspective. People in their late 40s say that they focus more on their well-being instead of their appearance. So if you're not 47 yet, something to look forward to. But bad news for Derek Scott. This means he hasn't been happy for about 25 years.
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Seether, Broken, with Amy Lee of Evanescence. It is Dylan Black. You know, you can write the big line anytime, 1-866-569-4283. 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

0: DMX and Party Up on Big FM playing whatever. Okay, so Tucker House in Rockland will be hosting a bridal fair Sunday, September 13th from 10 a.m. to 4 p.m. A free event, vendors on site from the wedding industry to help you create that perfect day. 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

What's the closest you've ever come to getting arrested? You've already been arrested? Several times? You're still wanted by police? 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

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Sure, he's a guy who does so much for charity, but the guy likes singers like Michael Bolton. Thankfully, he has nice hair. Otherwise, he'd be out.

0: 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It is Dylan Black. Okay, so a man on the Goliath roller coaster at Six Flags over Georgia got hit in the face with a shoe, caught it, and was able to return it to the person who lost the shoe. The best part, of course, like everything in this world, it was all caught on camera, too.
1: Oh my God, I got it! 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I caught the shoe! 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
0: Okay, dude sort of sounds like Seth Rogen right there, and this is one of the reasons I don't go on roller coasters. That and throwing up violently.
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Okay, not that. Even we have limits.

0: Chilliwack and My Girl on Big FM. It is Dylan Black. The mini putt tournament for ASD United is coming, and it will be taking place on the 22nd to help out families with a member on the autism spectrum. Mini putt Hawkesbury, 80 Main Street West. It is quite the place. I was there a couple of weeks back with my son Max, and every time you get a hole in one, you win a prize. Pretty cool. Thank you to Nicole and the team at Mini Putt Hawkesbury. But yeah, Saturday, August 22nd from 1 p.m. to 4 p.m. at $20 a player. It is a fantastic value to help out a good cause. And you know we've got details, bigfm.ca.
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I've reached the point where my favorite indoor hobby is just listening to the house settle and wondering which support beam is going to split first.

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0: Big FM and Alanis, that is ironic. Okay, they have put out a list of terrible baby names, the worst ones that have been used, I guess, in the past year. And this is ridiculous. For girls, Tsunami. What about Willow Dean? Willow Dean. Earth, Luxury, Linen, Mattel. Infant Girl. Okay, hey, look, it's Infant Girl. For boys, no better. Three, yeah, the name Three, Matrix, Chaos, Demon, okay, Corduroy, Utah, Oxford, and number one, most ridiculous name for boys, Derek.
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9: 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Huh? Can you hear us? She blocked us again, didn't she?

So Derek Scott returns again tomorrow after a week off. 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

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You know, the neighbor is out of town. 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
7: 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You know, my life is basically a country song. Farm in the middle of nowhere, wife, kids, dog, tractor, and yeah, terrible internet. Zoom calls, streaming, kids gaming, boom, everything crashes. 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